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1: The best variety of the 80s and 90s, 103.3 KLOU. Checking in on this Thursday. I hope you're having a great one so far. I'm Michelle Fay, hanging with you. What's going on? I've got Boston on the way next. For right now, it's Heart.

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Let's chat next.

0: 103.3 KLOU, the best variety of the 80s and 90s. So you might think you're getting enough exercise, but according to this new research, they found that we got to step it up. All right, CDC guidelines are recommending at least 150 minutes of moderate aerobic activity every week. And now they're basically arguing that that's actually not enough to significantly lower your risk of heart attack or stroke. Researchers have found that you may need 3 to 4 times that amount to see the biggest benefits. They're saying that adults should aim for about 600 minutes of moderate to vigorous activity per week. Yeah, that equates to about 9 to 10 hours.
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A little bit. 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

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You are not the only one. That's why they're suggesting cognitive shuffling. I'll explain more next, but I do have Cher on the way after Billy Joel.

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I'll explain next.

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Hello and welcome to Friday. It's finally here. Another day, another dollar to the weekend. 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

103.3 KLOU. It's a feel-good Friday, so of course I want to hear some awesome news of the week. 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

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Hi, it's Christina. 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

103.3 KLOU, the best variety of the 80s and 90s. It's a feel-good Friday, so you know what that means. I want to hear your awesome news of the week. 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

0: The best variety of the 80s and 90s, 103.3 KLOU. Let's talk awesome news of the week. Instagram, Facebook, Christina on air. What's going on? Carlos, hey, tell me something good.
1: Yeah, I just put up my 85-inch TV in the man cave, right in time for football season.
0: Oh my gosh. 85 inches, dude. Are you serious?
2: You're one. From the people who brought you It's the Dog Park comes...

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Oh, the late night hour. Everything is calm. And I just love watching the world awaken. Hopefully you're having a great one. It's a

103.3 KLOU. So what wild animals do we fear the most? It's a surprising mix, okay? Of course, rattlesnakes are the most dangerous out west, alligators in Florida, grizzly bears in the Rockies. Dogs are actually the most dangerous in 5 states, believe it or not. And the white-tailed deer is the deadliest in 4.

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Hi, it's Christina. Well, let's do it. It's a feel-good Friday, so this is your opportunity to tell me something that's just been making you happy. 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

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Want to end the summer out with a bang? We've got $1,000 for you to win. Oh, yeah. Take advantage of this. 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
1: KLOU, the best variety of the 80s and 90s. Hi, it's Christina. So I am very, very proud of myself because the school shopping is done, or at least for the supplies and everything. The clothes, I decided, you know what? My kids, it's still going to be summer warm weather. I'm not going out and buying more summer clothes. I'm just not doing it. So, you know, come late September, early October, I'll start looking around at some clothes, maybe. I think they might be able to still fit in the stuff from last year. So that's what we're wearing.

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Good morning. It's Christina. And you know, I love a good feeling good Friday. Yep, we're up and at 'em, ready for the weekend. And I want to hear the highlight of your week, the month, the year. Tell me, use the talk

103.3 KLOU. Stick around this morning because we'll have your next chance at winning $1,000. 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We'll do it multiple times throughout your workday with us. 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

The best variety of the 80s and 90s, 103.3 KLOU. All right, it comes from my parents where they're like, you know, what if something's worth something someday? So it's just kind of ingrained in my brain of getting rid of things. How to make sure you aren't donating valuable pieces to thrift stores. Let's talk about it in a minute.

0: 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Oh, the resellers aren't going to like this one. 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
1: 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I never actually expected to win, so this is really life-changing for me.
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Meadow Man, it took all week long to get here, but finally, Friday has arrived. So have I, Billy Greenwood. Welcome to it here on 103.3 KLOU. Give you the plans for this morning's show after I get you Bob Seger and the Silver Bullet Band.

0: feel like we as a species are getting bored. It's Prince and the Revolution in less than 10 minutes. The Beatles are in there, too, on 103.3 KLOU. 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

reminder, Powerball drawing tomorrow night, $856 million. I think that's the 7th largest in history. So make sure you get those tickets this weekend. It's the Fugees on 103.3 KLOU. 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

If your plans for this weekend include being outside, stay right there. Five on your side, Chief Meteorologist Scott Connell gets us that weather impact forecast for the weekend in less than 6 minutes on KLOU.

0: best variety of the 80s and the 90s on 103.3 KLOU. Mornings with me, Bill DeGreenwood. Because it's Friday, I once again am not alone. From a Five on Your Side, Chief Meteorologist Scott Connell jumps in with that weather impact forecast for the weekend. And this is very important because we have an end of season baseball pool party at my house. Sorry you weren't invited, for tomorrow. So I'm really hoping, I'm hoping that Saturday is going to be a good day. But let's start, I suppose, with Friday first.
1: Okay, well, we have some showers and thunderstorms we'll deal with, at least for some of us, especially south of St. Louis here, through at least the morning hours. Then they kind of fade away. Small chance overnight tonight. But here's the thing. It's a pool day.
0: Oh.
1: You know, last Saturday was not a pool day.
0: Right.
1: No, not at all.
0: That's true.
1: This Saturday is a pool day. There's going to be a decent amount of sunshine. The heat and humidity are building back in. It's like 88 to 90 degrees for the high. Sunday, partly cloudy to mostly sunny. We'll go into the 90s. Heat index might be around 100, so the pool would be a really good idea.
0: Wow, this is great news, Sunday. All of a sudden. This is fantastic. Yeah. Best weather forecast you've had in a while.
1: Well, you know, all the forecasts are good. It's the weather that doesn't cooperate.
0: Touche, my friend, touche. So it sounds like a nice, but mostly kind of a sunshiny day, some pops of clouds, and maybe, is there a chance for a pop-up shower throughout the weekend?
1: I really think it's low. If it happens, it's going to be super isolated, and it won't be over your pool. How about that?
0: I love it. All right, so fantastic forecast. It's never Scott's fault. It's always the weather's fault. We've learned
1: That's
0: a lot
1: correct.
0: This morning. Anything going on with you this weekend?
1: I know. Got to do a lot of yard work here, try to clean up and get ready for fall. It's almost here. I mean, we're past our peak, you know, hot time. We're starting to see the temperatures go down on the averages.
0: I love this forecast for the weekend. You've made my Friday. Scott Connell, as always, appreciate it, buddy. Have a great weekend, too.
1: Well, you too. I'm glad I can make somebody's day.
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1: Been waiting all week long for this day to get here. Finally, Friday has arrived. With it, I am Billy Greenwood on an open phone Friday. So that means anything goes. 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

another chance at winning absolutely nothing but bragging rights with your Google Buster question this morning on 103.3 KLOU. So about 8 out of 10 women know this fact about their bodies, but only 2 out of every 10 guys can say the same. What is that fact? Now, this question is posted on my Facebook page, Billy Greenwald on Facebook, so you can leave your guess in the comments there. A lot of people do that. Or you can call me with your guess at 533-1033. 8 out of 10 women know this fact about their bodies. Only 2 out of 10 guys can say the same. What do you think that is? Call now and bust my Google on KLOU. Good luck.

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out of 10 women know this fact about their bodies, but only 2 out of every 10 guys can say the same. Is anybody going to bust my Google this morning on KLOU? 533-1033.

0: 103.3 KLOU, best variety of the 80s and the 90s. Working on getting an answer to today's Google Buster question. That question again, about 8 out of 10 women, 80% of women know this fact about their bodies, but only 2 out of 10 guys can say the same. What is that fact about their bodies at 533-1033? What's your name?
1: Shelly Higgins. Is it their weight?
0: Their weight is a fantastic guess, but it is absolutely incorrect, Mondo. Fantastic
1: guess. All right,
0: have a great day. Bye.
1: Bye.
0: Hi, good morning. It's Billy. Who's this?
2: Yes, it's Kevin.
0: Kevin, any idea what the answer is?
2: I'm going to say women say they have ugly feet.
0: Ugly feet. Do you believe that? Do you think that's true?
2: Yeah, thank you. That's, a lot of them don't want to wear sandals.
0: That's true, too. That's also incorrect, but a great try.
2: Oh, man, it's quite not bad.
0: Get out of here. Have a good day.
2: I'll call next week.
0: All right, be waiting for you. By the way, this question is also posted on my Facebook page, Billy Greenwood on Facebook. You can leave your guess in the comments there. About 8 out of 10 women know this fact about their bodies. Only 2 out of 10 guys can say the same. You tell me what you think that is. I'm going to get you commercial free in less than 10 minutes with Roxette on 103.3 KLOU.
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Chiefs had the night off last night, resting up for the Rockies. We'll get that series underway over at Busch. 7:15, that first pitch gets underway tonight. 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

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My question for the teachers, ready or not? 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

0: Friday on 103.3 KLOU. So as a teacher, how excited are we about heading back to school? What do you say?
1: I don't know exactly how the kids are going to act. Kind of stressed out about how that's going to work out. It might be fun. Who knows?
0: I can tell you how my kids are going to act buck wild for the first week until they settle down. Where do you stand on this one? 533-1033. It's an open phone Friday with Aerosmith.

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0: 103.3 KLOU. My question for the teachers this morning, ready or not? Are we ready to head back to school just yet?
1: I'm really on the fence about it, honestly. The kids are going to be really rambunctious, and it's going to be a little overwhelming, I think. So I'm a little nervous.
0: I'm going to take that as a not. What do you say at 533-1033 or hit that talk back mic on the free iHeartRadio?

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It's also National Beach Party Day. 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

0: Jeff and Phone, Friday on 103.3 KLOU, the best variety of the 80s and the 90s. Simple question for my teachers, ready or not, when it comes to the upcoming school year, are you ready or are you not? I have Jason with me. Jason, are you a teacher?
1: I'm actually a superintendent of schools.
0: Oh my gosh. Well, I've got the big dog on the phone with me. Now, all of a sudden, I'm nervous. Are we ready?
1: Oh, we're excited. We had our admin retreat yesterday where we had all of our principals in. Get them excited and kicked off for the school year. And we are ready.
0: I love that.
1: For kids to come back.
0: I will tell you, as a parent, I'm trying to get my kids prepared, trying to get them to go to bed a little earlier, slow things down a little bit so that they're not buck wild that first week or two of school, because I know that's always a big challenge.
1: That's a perfect transition for getting ready for school.
0: I love it, man. I love what you guys do. Ready to hand our kids back off to you. Appreciate that phone call, too. Good luck.
1: Thank you so much.
0: Thank you. And by the way, if you'd like to reach out to me as well, you can do that at 533-1033 or just hit that talk back mic on the free iHeartRadio app. Huey Lewis and the news in less than 10 minutes is on the way next.
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Best Friday of the 80s and the 90s on 103.3 KLOU. I have a pool party planned for tomorrow, so obviously the forecast, very important. If you're planning to be outside as well, stay right there. Five on your side, Chief Meteorologist Scott Connell gives us that weather impact forecast for the weekend after Berlin on

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0: Best Friday of the 80s and the 90s, all the way into work with me, Billy Greenwood, on 103.3 KLOU. I mentioned the happiest place on earth getting a little more expensive when it comes to the cocktails. Disneyland Resorts just surpassed the $20 mark and beyond, really, when it comes to cocktails. Average price for a mixed drink now at Disneyland, $21. Specialty cocktails, they say will sell for as much as $25. The number of drinks priced at $20 or more jumped significantly in the last menu update. They just had this. By the way, this isn't just cocktails, not just alcohol in general either. Nearly 300 food and beverage items have seen price increases, with another round of hikes, they say, expected to come later this fall. Happiest place on earth. Also one of the most expensive places on earth when it comes to grabbing a drink, apparently. Something to consider as you're thinking about your vacation plans. Spandau Ballet in less than 10 minutes is on the way, and Pat Benatar on 103.3 KLOU.
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going to do it for me. Billy Greenwood, the original MTV VJ. Martha Quinn is on the way next. She's got another chance at winning with a great gas giveaway. $1,000 could be yours coming up at 10. Have yourself an awesome and a safe weekend. And I'll meet you back here again on Monday on 103.3 KLOU.

0: WVU St. Louis, an iHeartRadio station. Guaranteed human. The music, the moments, the pop culture that defined who we are. And at the heart of it all was Martha Quinn. This is the Martha Quinn Show. Now, here's your chance to win $1,000.
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This is 103.3 KLOU, the best variety of the 80s and 90s. Good morning, good morning. Now that it's after 10 o'clock, it's me, Martha Quinn, on hand with Journey and more classic artists to get you through your Fri-yay. If you saw AC/DC Wednesday night at Levi's Stadium in Santa Clara, California, you saw guitar player Angus Young in his schoolboy uniform, but it's kicked up a notch. His shorts are black.

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1: 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You answered the call. Thank you so much. My name is Martha Quinn. A couple of seconds ago, I said, tell me your corny joke because you could be on the show as it is Corny Joke Friday.
2: 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Bada bing.
3: This is Brandy Gustafson from Moline, Illinois. 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A gummy bear.
4: Hi, Martha. This is Josh Strawley from Huntsville, Alabama. How quiet should a bowling alley be? Quiet enough that you can hear a pin drop.
1: Yes, a bowling alley should be quiet enough to hear a pin drop. Dang, Michael in Pittsburgh, Brandy in Moline, Illinois, and Josh in Alabama set the bar for the comedy today. 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
13: On August 4th, 1962, Marilyn Monroe died. 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

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Martha Quinn with you. If you have a second to pay someone a compliment, you never know how impactful it could be. You'll hear more about that in your wellness shot in minutes right now. It's Crowded House.

103.3 KLOU, the best variety of the 80s and 90s. A voice you know well. Susanna Hoffs of the Bengals is coming out with a solo album. I'm Martha Quinn. You'll get a preview of it in News That Rocks around 1140.

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0: This is 103.3 KLOU, the best variety of the 80s and 90s. Rocking out and talking rock and roll is what you and me do every day. And each morning at this point, it's your daily news that rocks. You know her voice well. She's coming out with a solo album in September. Here's a taste of it. Don't you think she sounds the same as always? This is Susanna Hoffs from the Bengals. I just love this. Casablanca is the name of Susanna Hoffs' upcoming solo album. It's coming out September 18th. And she kind of says it's what happens when an artist and her closest friends gather around the kitchen table and share stories that define one's life. So that's a piece of Susanna Hoffs' upcoming solo album. That's your news that rocks. Thanks for being here with me, Martha Quinn. I hope you can hang out. Today's mixtape, three songs connected in a category, is up at noon.
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7: On August 4th, 1962, Marilyn Monroe died. 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

103.3 KLOU. Back to school shopping this weekend. I'm Martha Quinn. In just a few minutes, you'll hear the next keyword announcement. It's the word you enter on our station website. You can get a phone call. You won $1,000. That is a lot of binders and highlighters and protractors. Stay here. Right now, it's Madonna.

0: St. Louis. Now, here's your chance to win $1,000.
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0: 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It's Martha's Mixtape with Martha Quinn.
3: We've made it to Fry. Yay, afternoon. So I've got Jamie and Atlanta's Mixtape already going. These three songs you're hearing, all

The best variety of the 80s and 90s. 103.3 KLOU. Blondie, seconds back, started Jamie's mixtape. Three songs that deal with a similar subject. Stevie Wonder is next after song number three. Find out the theme. No.

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1: Oh, my goodness. 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
0: We got to thank you, Esther, for entering the keyword on our website so we could be in this position calling you and telling you you won a grand. 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I'm Martha Quinn.

She was the one who introduced the hits we loved during her MTV days. And she's still here playing them. The Martha Quinn Show, 103.3 KLOU. 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

0: 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If you find yourself saying to your coworkers at the Amazon warehouse or wherever you're listening right now, happy Friday, remember, that means it's Corny Joke Friday. Tell me your corny jokes. My name is Martha Quinn, longtime listener. Michael from Pittsburgh got that ball rolling this morning.
1: What did the horse say after it tripped? 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Bada bing.
0: That always makes me laugh. I don't know what made me laugh more, the joke about the horse or the bada bing at the end. I love those homegrown sound effects. So tell me your corny joke. Get through to me with the talk back microphone. It's Corny Joke Friday. Let's keep the laughs going. You just tap that talk. Excuse me. I just about choked on my tea minutes ago, so it's still kind of working itself out. 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Do it. Do it. Excuse me. Do it.
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The best variety of the 80s and 90s. 103.3 KLOU. It's a new hour, a new chance for you to win $1,000. And if you're thinking, I wonder how I'd use a grand. Well, you could go see Brian Adams. He's going to be doing some acoustic shows in Las Vegas. Tickets go on sale today.

0: 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Your time is about to go by faster with laughter. I'm Martha Quinn. Please join me in welcoming three of America's finest comedians. It's Corny Joke Friday. Approaching the mic now is a guy who is blowing out some candles.
1: Turning 56 today, and I just want to give you a joke. Why won't two skeletons fight each other? 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
2: Hey, Martha, this is Lonnie from Burlington, Washington. So what did the monkey say to the elephant? Nothing. Monkeys don't speak elephant.
3: Hey, Martha, what's the best part of a waffle? The W, because the rest is awful.
0: The awful waffle, bringing the crowd to its feet. That was another awesome Corny Joke Friday show. We must shout out also Lonnie from Washington and our birthday celebrator as well. Bringing the comedy to our Friday afternoon. Thank you guys so much. If you're listening thinking, hey, I want to tell a corny joke, I want to get on the air, do it. 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Once you have it, you get a little red talkback microphone. That gets you right to me, Martha Quinn, and I can get whatever you have to say on the air. Now from the...
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The next keyword could land you a grand. 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
1: 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Guaranteed human. 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

103.3 KLOU. How you doing? Happy Fry. Yay. I am aware that you might work over the weekend, in which case Fry yay is not exactly yay. It's more like Friday because tomorrow I'm working. Whatever you do, you work at the vet's office or the hair salon. Thank you for what you do. Coke, Pepsi, Dr. Pepper, they're adding QR codes to their cans. Is it a contest? Find out what's doing in your wellness shot with me, Martha Quinn. 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

0: 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Michael Jackson is on right now with me, Martha Quinn. Craig, won $1,000.
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0: 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Congratulations. The next keyword could be your key to winning a grand. 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

0: 103.3 KLOU. How are you? I hope you're having a great Friday, but if you're not, crank these songs up. They'll reach into a deep part of you and help pick you up. My name is Martha Quinn, your friend from the MTV days, and it's pretty crazy that last Saturday was MTV's 45th birthday. I was chatting with some people on social media, like, for example, on Twitter/X, Misty Bear says, I was such an MTV addict. I had it on every waking minute. I had a black satin MTV jacket that I think my mom got rid of. I so still wish I had it. Misty, I know just what you mean. Michael Jackson gave all of us VJs, me, Mark Goodman, Alan Hunter, Nina Blackwood, and JJ Jackson, Beat It jackets. Some of the VJs still have theirs. I lost mine. I don't know what I did with mine. So I'm right there with you and wishing that I had something back from the MTV years. Well, it is a blast to get through the day here with you with the songs from that period of time, that mythical, magical time that meant so much to us. Like Cyndi Lauper, Girls Just Want to Have Fun is straight ahead.
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1: With Bob Howard. It's time for your daily do-good. Most people would have said, sorry, but it's gone. A team of garbage workers in Italy spent hours searching through more than 6 tons of trash after a woman accidentally threw away a winning lottery ticket worth more than $1 million. Amazingly, they found it and they reunited the woman with a ticket. Now, their reward, along with the joy of helping someone else, was a scratch-off ticket that won them $57. So doing the right thing really does pay off. It just may not pay off as big as you might hope, you know?
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